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5: Through the night, lows fall back into the 40s. On Friday, some clouds, a bit of sunshine, temperatures cool in the 60s, showers develop late in the day with a chance for some rain as we head towards Friday night and into early Saturday. Lows overnight fall back into the 40s. On Saturday, showers and cool, highs in the 50s to near 60 degrees. We see a brighter sky for Sunday. From the Stormwatch 9 Weather Center, I'm meteorologist Jacqueline Thomas.
0: It's 59 degrees.

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2: Through the night, lows fall back into the 40s. On Friday, some clouds, a bit of sunshine. Temperatures cool in the 60s. Showers develop late in the day with a chance for some rain as we head towards Friday night and into early Saturday. Lows overnight fall back into the 40s. On Saturday, showers and cool, highs in the 50s to near 60 degrees. We see a brighter sky for Sunday. From the Stormwatch 9 Weather Center, I'm meteorologist Jacqueline Thomas.
0: It's 59 degrees.

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3: Through the night, lows fall back into the 40s. On Friday, some clouds, a bit of sunshine, temperatures cool in the 60s. Showers develop late in the day with a chance for some rain as we head towards Friday night and into early Saturday. Lows overnight fall back into the 40s. On Saturday, showers and cool, highs in the 50s to near 60 degrees. We see a brighter sky for Sunday. From the Stormwatch 9 Weather Center, I'm meteorologist Jacqueline Thomas.
0: It's 57 degrees.

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2: Through the night, lows fall back into the 40s. On Friday, some clouds, a bit of sunshine, temperatures cool in the 60s. Showers develop late in the day with a chance for some rain as we head towards Friday night and into early Saturday. Lows overnight fall back into the 40s. On Saturday, showers and cool, highs in the 50s to near 60 degrees. We see a brighter sky for Sunday. From the Stormwatch 9 Weather Center, I'm meteorologist Jacqueline Thomas.
0: It's 56 degrees.

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3: Through the night, lows fall back into the 40s. On Friday, some clouds, a bit of sunshine, temperatures cool in the 60s, showers develop late in the day with a chance for some rain as we head towards Friday night and into early Saturday. Lows overnight fall back into the 40s. On Saturday, showers and cool, highs in the 50s to near 60 degrees. We see a brighter sky for Sunday. From the Stormwatch 9 Weather Center, I'm meteorologist Jacqueline Thomas.
0: It's 54 degrees.

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2: Through the night, lows fall back into the 40s. On Friday, some clouds, a bit of sunshine, temperatures cool in the 60s, showers develop late in the day with a chance for some rain as we head towards Friday night and into early Saturday. Lows overnight fall back into the 40s. On Saturday, showers and cool, highs in the 50s to near 60 degrees. We see a brighter sky for Sunday. From the Stormwatch 9 Weather Center, I'm meteorologist Jacqueline Thomas.
0: It's 54 degrees.

Hey, it's Old Aching Adenoid, Johnny Woo Woo Ginsburg, with another blast from the past, another Wemex Forgotten 45.

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5: Through the night, lows fall back into the 40s. On Friday, some clouds, a bit of sunshine. Temperatures cool in the 60s. Showers develop late in the day with a chance for some rain as we head towards Friday night and into early Saturday. Lows overnight fall back into the 40s. On Saturday, showers and cool, highs in the 50s to near 60 degrees. We see a brighter sky for Sunday. From the Stormwatch 9 Weather Center, I'm meteorologist Jacqueline Thomas.
0: It's 53 degrees.

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2: Through the night, lows fall back into the 40s. On Friday, some clouds, a bit of sunshine, temperatures cool in the 60s. Showers develop late in the day with a chance for some rain as we head towards Friday night and into early Saturday. Lows overnight fall back into the 40s. On Saturday, showers and cool, highs in the 50s to near 60 degrees. We see a brighter sky for Sunday. From the Stormwatch 9 Weather Center, I'm meteorologist Jacqueline Thomas.
0: It's 51 degrees.

0: 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It's Ruined Arnie Ginsburg with another good old Wimex Forgotten 45.
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it's good guy Arnie Ginsberg, and it's time to say woo-woo Ginsberg, because right now we're going to give you another Wemex Forgotten 45 free with your order. 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

FBI attorney Woo Woo Ginsburg with another Wimex Instant Request for You. Another forgotten 45 you almost did forget.

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Johnny Woo Woo Ginsburg here, and all up and down the coastline and the lakes region, nothing pops up those good memories like a good Wemex Forgotten 45.

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0: Hi, this is Brian Battles on WMEX. 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
1: The Beatles, Randy Martin, the Star Wars, Harry Potter, the Kinks, Bobby Green, Bobby Darin, the Animals, America, Eric Clapton, the Family Stone, the Beatles, Tom Clayton, Helen Reddy, Three Doctors, the Monk, Sam Cooke, Brenda Lee, the Shirelle, Dan and Dean, the Elvis, Staley Dan, Fat Sam Jones, Gene Pitney, Johnny Cash, Stewie Brothers.
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And if you've been wondering, whatever happened to Tim Richmond? 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
2: Partly sunny today with a high near 65, a 30% chance of rain mainly after 4 p.m. Tonight, rain before 11 p.m., then rain and possibly a thunderstorm, low around 41. Windy with gusts as high as 25 miles per hour. Chance of precipitation, 90%. Tomorrow, rain mainly before 1 p.m., high near 52. Breezy with gusts as high as 35 miles per hour. Tomorrow night, mostly clear, low around 39. Sunday, mostly sunny with a high near 67. And that's the latest forecast.
3: It's 51 degrees.

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2: Partly sunny today with a high near 65, a 30% chance of rain mainly after 4 p.m. Tonight, rain before 11 p.m., then rain and possibly a thunderstorm, low around 41. Windy with gusts as high as 25 miles per hour. Chance of precipitation, 90%. Tomorrow, rain mainly before 1 p.m., high near 52. Breezy with gusts as high as 35 miles per hour. Tomorrow night, mostly clear, low around 39. Sunday, mostly sunny with a high near 67. And that's the latest forecast.
3: It's 51 degrees.
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2: Good morning. This is Jerry Gilbert with the WMEX News headlines. The U.S. and Iran are close to a deal, according to Vice President Vance. U.S. officials say the two sides have tentatively agreed to a 60-day extension of the ceasefire, the reopening of the Strait of Hormuz, and new talks on Iran's nuclear program. The proposed agreement of understanding still requires approval from President Trump and Iranian leaders, and Vance noted that negotiations are still going back and forth over issues related to Iran's nuclear capabilities. No one was injured after a Blue Origin rocket exploded on the launch pad in Florida Thursday night. Officials say the Blue Origin New Glenn rocket was conducting an engine test at Cape Canaveral when the massive explosion occurred. There were no deaths or injuries. The rocket was expected to soon launch several broadcast satellites. Blue Origin said in a statement they will provide updates when they know more about what happened. At least three people are dead after a massive natural gas explosion destroyed a Dallas apartment building. Dallas Fire and Rescue also confirmed five injuries, and teams could be seen sifting through the rubble as they put out the remaining hotspots. The explosion created a fire that had 100 firefighters battling the blaze. The number of people unaccounted for is unclear. The home of Supreme Court Justice Amy Coney Barrett was targeted by a swatting call Wednesday night. Police in Northern Virginia say they received a call on a non-emergency line reporting suspicious noise of gunshots at Barrett's address. Fairfax County police officers coordinated with Supreme Court police and confirmed the report was fake. Swatting calls, where individuals falsely call authorities to report criminal threats, have been used to target several public officials in recent years. Americans are setting aside far less of their income, with the savings rate hitting the lowest level since 2022. The Commerce Department reports that the personal savings rate dropped to under 3% in April, down from 5.5% a year earlier. The decline comes with higher spending on gasoline and other energy goods, with average pump prices rising above $4.20 a gallon amid the ongoing war in Iran. Anthropic is now the world's most valuable artificial intelligence startup. The company reached a $965 billion valuation after announcing Thursday that it had raised $65 billion from private investors. The announcement put Anthropic ahead of OpenAI. And that's the WMEX News headlines. 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
2: Good morning. This is Jerry Gilbert with the WMEX Sports Flash. Sports reports on WMEX are underwritten by Spence & Matthews Insurance Agency in Berwick, Maine. They do the shopping, so you don't have to. The Red Sox failed to capture their rubber match against the Atlanta Braves after being blown out 10-2 in their finale at Fenway Park yesterday. Danny Colome was charged with the loss after allowing three runs on one hit and two walks in his relief appearance. Boston has now dropped five of its last six and will visit the Cleveland Guardians for a three-game set that begins tonight. The Patriots and Eagles continue to haggle over a deal involving wide receiver A.J. Brown. According to Josina Anderson, the two sides have recently grappled over the component of the total trade compensation, which may include a swapping of picks. ESPN previously reported in April that a deal sending Brown to New England was on the table and still tracking to happen on or after June 1st. The NBA Western Conference Finals are heading to a Game 7. The Spurs blew out the Thunder 118-91 in front of their home crowd last night. Victor Wembanyama led all scorers with 28 points, as San Antonio never trailed in the entire game. Shai Gilgeous-Alexander struggled to score only 15 points for Oklahoma City, which will try to take care of business at home on Saturday. The winner will face the Knicks in the NBA Finals. The Hurricanes can punch their ticket to the Stanley Cup Final. Carolina will host the Montreal Canadiens in Game 5 of the Eastern Conference Finals tonight. The Hurricanes lead the series 3-1. The winner of the series will face off against the Vegas Golden Knights, who swept the Colorado Avalanche in the Western Conference Finals. The first day of the Women's College World Series is in the books. Alabama took down UCLA 6-3. Tennessee beat Texas by the same score of 6-3. Texas Tech blanked Mississippi State 8-0. And Nebraska beat Arkansas 5-3 in 10 innings. The action continues today with a pair of elimination games. Defending champion Texas will battle Mississippi State, while UCLA will take on Arkansas. The opening round of the NCAA Men's Baseball Tournament begins today. Several players are tied atop the leaderboard after the first round of the Charles Schwab Challenge at Colonial Country Club. Ryan Gerard, Andrew Putnam, Tom Kim, J.J. Spahn, Matt McCarty, and Lee Hodges each shot a 6-under-64 to open the tournament. 12 others are tied for 7th at 5-under-par. Second round action is today in Fort Worth, Texas. And that's the WMEX Sports Flash. 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
2: Partly sunny today with a high near 65, a 30% chance of rain mainly after 4 p.m. Tonight, rain before 11 p.m., then rain and possibly a thunderstorm, low around 41. Windy with gusts as high as 25 miles per hour. Chance of precipitation, 90%. Tomorrow, rain mainly before 1 p.m., high near 52. Breezy with gusts as high as 35 miles per hour. Tomorrow night, mostly clear, low around 39. Sunday, mostly sunny with a high near 67. And that's the latest forecast.
0: It's 52 degrees at 105.9 WMEX FM.

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2: Partly sunny today with a high near 65, a 30% chance of rain mainly after 4 p.m. Tonight, rain before 11 p.m., then rain and possibly a thunderstorm, low around 41. Windy with gusts as high as 25 miles per hour. Chance of precipitation, 90%. Tomorrow, rain mainly before 1 p.m., high near 52. Breezy with gusts as high as 35 miles per hour. Tomorrow night, mostly clear, low around 39. Sunday, mostly sunny with a high near 67. And that's the latest forecast.
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1: Good morning. This is Jerry Gilbert with the WMEX News headlines. The U.S. and Iran are close to a deal, according to Vice President Vance. U.S. officials say the two sides have tentatively agreed to a 60-day extension of the ceasefire, the reopening of the Strait of Hormuz, and new talks on Iran's nuclear program. The proposed agreement of understanding still requires approval from President Trump and Iranian leaders, and Vance noted that negotiations are still going back and forth over issues related to Iran's nuclear capabilities. No one was injured after a Blue Origin rocket exploded on the launch pad in Florida Thursday night. Officials say the Blue Origin New Glenn rocket was conducting an engine test at Cape Canaveral when the massive explosion occurred. There were no deaths or injuries. The rocket was expected to soon launch several broadcast satellites. Blue Origin said in a statement they will provide updates when they know more about what happened. At least three people are dead after a massive natural gas explosion destroyed a Dallas apartment building. Dallas Fire and Rescue also confirmed five injuries, and teams could be seen sifting through the rubble as they put out the remaining hotspots. The explosion created a fire that had 100 firefighters battling the blaze. The number of people unaccounted for is unclear. The home of Supreme Court Justice Amy Coney Barrett was targeted by a swatting call Wednesday night. Police in Northern Virginia say they received a call on a non-emergency line reporting suspicious noise of gunshots at Barrett's address. Fairfax County police officers coordinated with Supreme Court police and confirmed the report was fake. Swatting calls, where individuals falsely call authorities to report criminal threats, have been used to target several public officials in recent years. Americans are setting aside far less of their income, with the savings rate hitting the lowest level since 2022. The Commerce Department reports that the personal savings rate dropped to under 3% in April, down from 5.5% a year earlier. The decline comes with higher spending on gasoline and other energy goods, with average pump prices rising above $4.20 a gallon amid the ongoing war in Iran. Anthropic is now the world's most valuable artificial intelligence startup. The company reached a $965 billion valuation after announcing Thursday that it had raised $65 billion from private investors. The announcement put Anthropic ahead of OpenAI. And that's the WMEX News headlines. 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
1: Good morning. This is Jerry Gilbert with the WMEX Sports Flash. Sports reports on WMEX are underwritten by Spence & Matthews Insurance Agency in Berwick, Maine. They do the shopping, so you don't have to. The Red Sox failed to capture their rubber match against the Atlanta Braves after being blown out 10-2 in their finale at Fenway Park yesterday. Danny Colome was charged with the loss after allowing 3 runs on 1 hit and 2 walks in his relief appearance. Boston has now dropped 5 of its last 6 and will visit the Cleveland Guardians for a 3-game set that begins tonight. The Patriots and Eagles continue to haggle over a deal involving wide receiver A.J. Brown. According to Josina Anderson, The two sides have recently grappled over the component of the total trade compensation, which may include a swapping of picks. ESPN previously reported in April that a deal sending Brown to New England was on the table and still tracking to happen on or after June 1st. The NBA Western Conference Finals are heading to a Game 7. The Spurs blew out the Thunder 118-91 in front of their home crowd last night. Victor Wembanyama led all scorers with 28 points, as San Antonio never trailed in the entire game. Shai Gilgeous-Alexander struggled to score only 15 points for Oklahoma City, which will try to take care of business at home on Saturday. The winner will face the Knicks in the NBA Finals. The Hurricanes can punch their ticket to the Stanley Cup Final. Carolina will host the Montreal Canadiens in Game 5 of the Eastern Conference Finals tonight. The Hurricanes lead the series 3-1. The winner of the series will face off against the Vegas Golden Knights, who swept the Colorado Avalanche in the Western Conference Finals. The first day of the Women's College World Series is in the books. Alabama took down UCLA 6-3. Tennessee beat Texas by the same score of 6-3. Texas Tech blanked Mississippi State 8-0. And Nebraska beat Arkansas 5-3 in 10 innings. The action continues today with a pair of elimination games. Defending champion Texas will battle Mississippi State, while UCLA will take on Arkansas. The opening round of the NCAA Men's Baseball Tournament begins today. Several players are tied atop the leaderboard after the first round of the Charles Schwab Challenge at Colonial Country Club. Ryan Gerard, Andrew Putnam, Tom Kim, J.J. Spahn, Matt McCarty, and Lee Hodges each shot a 6-under-64 to open the tournament. 12 others are tied for 7th at 5-under-par. Second round action is today in Fort Worth, Texas. And that's the WMEX Sports Flash. 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
2: Partly sunny today with a high near 65, a 30% chance of rain mainly after 4 p.m. Tonight, rain before 11 p.m., then rain and possibly a thunderstorm, low around 41. Windy with gusts as high as 25 miles per hour. Chance of precipitation, 90%. Tomorrow, rain mainly before 1 p.m., high near 52. Breezy with gusts as high as 35 miles per hour. Tomorrow night, mostly clear, low around 39. Sunday, mostly sunny with a high near 67. And that's the latest forecast.
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2: Plenty of clouds today, temperatures mainly in the 60s, then steady rain develops as the day goes on from north to south, heaviest rain as we head through the night tonight. Into Saturday, rain to start, then some gradual drying, highs chilly, only in the 50s, Saturday night lows in the 30s, a bit brighter as we kick off Sunday. From the Stormwatch 9 weather,
0: it's 56 degrees at 105.9 WMEX FM.

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2: Good morning. This is Jerry Gilbert with the WMEX News headlines. The U.S. and Iran are close to a deal, according to Vice President Vance. U.S. officials say the two sides have tentatively agreed to a 60-day extension of the ceasefire, the reopening of the Strait of Hormuz, and new talks on Iran's nuclear program. The proposed agreement of understanding still requires approval from President Trump and Iranian leaders, and Vance noted that negotiations are still going back and forth over issues related to Iran's nuclear capabilities. No one was injured after a Blue Origin rocket exploded on the launch pad in Florida Thursday night. Officials say the Blue Origin New Glenn rocket was conducting an engine test at Cape Canaveral when the massive explosion occurred. There were no deaths or injuries. The rocket was expected to soon launch several broadcast satellites. Blue Origin said in a statement they will provide updates when they know more about what happened. At least three people are dead after a massive natural gas explosion destroyed a Dallas apartment building. Dallas Fire and Rescue also confirmed five injuries, and teams could be seen sifting through the rubble as they put out the remaining hot spots. The explosion created a fire that had 100 firefighters battling the blaze. The number of people unaccounted for is unclear. The home of Supreme Court Justice Amy Coney Barrett was targeted by a swatting call Wednesday night. Police in Northern Virginia say they received a call on a non-emergency line reporting suspicious noise of gunshots at Barrett's address. Fairfax County police officers coordinated with Supreme Court police and confirmed the report was fake. Swatting calls, where individuals falsely call authorities to report criminal threats, have been used to target several public officials in recent years. Americans are setting aside far less of their income, with the savings rate hitting the lowest level since 2022. The Commerce Department reports that the personal savings rate dropped to under 3% in April, down from 5.5% a year earlier. The decline comes with higher spending on gasoline and other energy goods, with average pump prices rising above $4.20 a gallon amid the ongoing war in Iran. Anthropic is now the world's most valuable artificial intelligence startup. The company reached a $965 billion valuation after announcing Thursday that it had raised $65 billion from private investors. The announcement put Anthropic ahead of OpenAI. And that's the WMEX News headlines. 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
2: 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This is Jerry Gilbert with the WMEX Sports Flash. Sports reports on WMEX are underwritten by Spence & Matthews Insurance Agency in Berwick, Maine. They do the shopping so you don't have to. The Red Sox failed to capture their rubber match against the Atlanta Braves after being blown out 10-2 in their finale at Fenway Park yesterday. Danny Colome was charged with the loss after allowing three runs on one hit and two walks in his relief appearance. Boston has now dropped five of its last six and will visit the Cleveland Guardians for a three-game set that begins tonight. The Patriots and Eagles continue to haggle over a deal involving wide receiver A.J. Brown. According to Josina Anderson, the two sides have recently grappled over the component of the total trade compensation, which may include a swapping of picks. ESPN previously reported in April that a deal sending Brown to New England was on the table and still tracking to happen on or after June 1st. The NBA Western Conference Finals are heading to a Game 7. The Spurs blew out the Thunder 118-91 in front of their home crowd last night. Victor Wembanyama led all scorers with 28 points, as San Antonio never trailed in the entire game. Shai Gilgeous-Alexander struggled to score only 15 points for Oklahoma City, which will try to take care of business at home on Saturday. The winner will face the Knicks in the NBA Finals. The Hurricanes can punch their ticket to the Stanley Cup Final. Carolina will host the Montreal Canadiens in Game 5 of the Eastern Conference Finals tonight. The Hurricanes lead the series 3-1. The winner of the series will face off against the Vegas Golden Knights, who swept the Colorado Avalanche in the Western Conference Finals. The first day of the Women's College World Series is in the books. Alabama took down UCLA 6-3. Tennessee beat Texas by the same score of 6-3. Texas Tech blanked Mississippi State 8-0. And Nebraska beat Arkansas 5-3 in 10 innings. The action continues today with a pair of elimination games. Defending champion Texas will battle Mississippi State, while UCLA will take on Arkansas. The opening round of the NCAA Men's Baseball Tournament begins today. Several players are tied atop the leaderboard after the first round of the Charles Schwab Challenge at Colonial Country Club. Ryan Gerard, Andrew Putnam, Tom Kim, J.J. Spahn, Matt McCarty, and Lee Hodges each shot a 6-under-64 to open the tournament. 12 others are tied for 7th at 5-under-par. Second round action is today in Fort Worth, Texas. And that's the WMEX Sports Flash. 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

1 month ago today, I was happy as a lark. 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I keep saying she'll be back, but today, again,

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2: Plenty of clouds today, temperatures mainly in the 60s, then steady rain develops as the day goes on from north to south, heaviest rain as we head through the night tonight. Into Saturday, rain to start, then some gradual drying, highs chilly, only in the 50s, Saturday night lows in the 30s, a bit brighter as we kick off Sunday. From the Stormwatch 9 Weather Center, I'm meteorologist Jacqueline Thomas.
0: It's 58 degrees at 105.9 WMEX FM.

0: It's Gary James in the radio. Coming up, the latest weather forecast, and at the top of the hour, we've got the latest news and sports for you. 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
1: And plenty of clouds today, temperatures mainly in the 60s, then steady rain develops as the day goes on from north to south. Heaviest rain as we head through the night tonight. Into Saturday, rain to start, then some gradual drying, highs chilly, only in the 50s. Saturday night, lows in the 30s, a bit brighter as we kick off Sunday. From the Stormwatch 9 Weather Center, I'm meteorologist Jacqueline Thomas.
0: It's 59 degrees at 105.9 WMEX FM.

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2: Good morning. This is Jerry Gilbert with the WMEX News headlines. The U.S. and Iran are close to a deal, according to Vice President Vance. U.S. officials say the two sides have tentatively agreed to a 60-day extension of the ceasefire, the reopening of the Strait of Hormuz, and new talks on Iran's nuclear program. The proposed agreement of understanding still requires approval from President Trump and Iranian leaders, and Vance noted that negotiations are still going back and forth over issues related to Iran's nuclear capabilities. No one was injured after a Blue Origin rocket exploded on the launch pad in Florida Thursday night. Officials say the Blue Origin New Glenn rocket was conducting an engine test at Cape Canaveral when the massive explosion occurred. There were no deaths or injuries. The rocket was expected to soon launch several broadcast satellites. Blue Origin said in a statement they will provide updates when they know more about what happened. At least three people are dead after a massive natural gas explosion destroyed a Dallas apartment building. Dallas Fire and Rescue also confirmed five injuries, and teams could be seen sifting through the rubble as they put out the remaining hotspots. The explosion created a fire that had 100 firefighters battling the blaze. The number of people unaccounted for is unclear. The home of Supreme Court Justice Amy Coney Barrett was targeted by a swatting call Wednesday night. Police in Northern Virginia say they received a call on a non-emergency line reporting suspicious noise of gunshots at Barrett's address. Fairfax County police officers coordinated with Supreme Court police and confirmed the report was fake. Swatting calls, where individuals falsely call authorities to report criminal threats, have been used to target several public officials in recent years. Americans are setting aside far less of their income, with the savings rate hitting the lowest level since 2022. The Commerce Department reports that the personal savings rate dropped to under 3% in April, down from 5.5% a year earlier. The decline comes with higher spending on gasoline and other energy goods, with average pump prices rising above $4.20 a gallon amid the ongoing war in Iran. Anthropic is now the world's most valuable artificial intelligence startup. The company reached a $965 billion valuation after announcing Thursday that it had raised $65 billion from private investors. The announcement put Anthropic ahead of OpenAI. And that's the WMEX News headlines. 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
2: 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Sports reports on WMEX are underwritten by Spence & Matthews Insurance Agency in Berwick, Maine. They do the shopping, so you don't have to. The Red Sox failed to capture their rubber match against the Atlanta Braves after being blown out 10-2 in their finale at Fenway Park yesterday. Danny Colome was charged with the loss after allowing three runs on one hit and two walks in his relief appearance. Boston has now dropped five of its last six and will visit the Cleveland Guardians for a three-game set that begins tonight. The Patriots and Eagles continue to haggle over a deal involving wide receiver A.J. Brown. According to Josina Anderson, The two sides have recently grappled over the component of the total trade compensation, which may include a swapping of picks. ESPN previously reported in April that a deal sending Brown to New England was on the table and still tracking to happen on or after June 1st. The NBA Western Conference Finals are heading to a Game 7. The Spurs blew out the Thunder 118-91 in front of their home crowd last night. Victor Wembanyama led all scorers with 28 points, as San Antonio never trailed in the entire game. Shai Gilgeous-Alexander struggled to score only 15 points for Oklahoma City, which will try to take care of business at home on Saturday. The winner will face the Knicks in the NBA Finals. The Hurricanes can punch their ticket to the Stanley Cup Final. Carolina will host the Montreal Canadiens in Game 5 of the Eastern Conference Finals tonight. The Hurricanes lead the series 3-1. The winner of the series will face off against the Vegas Golden Knights, who swept the Colorado Avalanche in the Western Conference Finals. The first day of the Women's College World Series is in the books. Alabama took down UCLA 6-3. Tennessee beat Texas by the same score of 6-3. Texas Tech blanked Mississippi State 8-0. And Nebraska beat Arkansas 5-3 in 10 innings. The action continues today with a pair of elimination games. Defending champion Texas will battle Mississippi State, while UCLA will take on Arkansas. The opening round of the NCAA Men's Baseball Tournament begins today. Several players are tied atop the leaderboard after the first round of the Charles Schwab Challenge at Colonial Country Club. Ryan Gerard, Andrew Putnam, Tom Kim, J.J. Spahn, Matt McCarty, and Lee Hodges each shot a 6-under-64 to open the tournament. 12 others are tied for 7th at 5-under-par. Second round action is today in Fort Worth, Texas. And that's the WMEX Sports Flash. 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
2: And plenty of clouds today, temperatures mainly in the 60s, then steady rain develops as the day goes on from north to south, heaviest rain as we head through the night tonight. Into Saturday, rain to start, then some gradual drying, highs chilly, only in the 50s, Saturday night lows in the 30s, a bit brighter as we kick off Sunday. From the Stormwatch 9 Weather Center, I'm meteorologist Jacqueline Thomas.
0: It's 60 degrees at 105.9 WMEX FM.

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2: Plenty of clouds today, temperatures mainly in the 60s, then steady rain develops as the day goes on from north to south, heaviest rain as we head through the night tonight. Into Saturday, rain to start, then some gradual drying, highs chilly, only in the 50s, Saturday night lows in the 30s, a bit brighter as we kick off Sunday. From the Stormwatch 9 Weather Center, I'm meteorologist Jacqueline Thomas.
0: It's 62 degrees at 105.9 WMEX FM.

Hey, it's Old Aching Adenoid, Johnny Woo Woo Ginsburg, with another blast from the past, another Wemex Forgotten 45.

Hello, goodbye, Rochester. It's Friday, May the 29th, 2026, and the month of May is almost over. It ends on Sunday, and we've got a pretty okay day here today in the Lilac City. Partly sunny skies, our high topping out about 67 degrees, but we do have a slight chance of showers between 3 and 5 p.m., and then rain likely after 5 p.m. today. And the most amazing oldies are playing on your radio. Like this from Herman's Hermits.

Hermans, Hermits, and Listen People at WMEX-FM. This day in 1969, supergroup Crosby, Stills, and Nash released their self-titled debut album, which featured top 40 hits such as Sweet Judy Blue Eyes and the Marrakesh Express. It was a big commercial success, peaking at number 6 on the Billboard 200 and garnering the band a win for Best New Artist in 1970.

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3: Plenty of clouds today, temperatures mainly in the 60s, then steady rain develops as the day goes on from north to south, heaviest rain as we head through the night tonight. Into Saturday, rain to start, then some gradual drying, highs chilly, only in the 50s, Saturday night lows in the 30s, a bit brighter as we kick off Sunday. From the Stormwatch 9 Weather Center, I'm meteorologist Jacqueline Thomas.
0: It's 63 degrees at WMEX FM.

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The next Civics 101 class coming up on Tuesday, June the 9th. It'll be held in the evening from 6 to 7:30 p.m. You want more information? Well, Matt Wyatt is the man to call down at City Hall.

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How do I like it? Well, that's the way I like it. 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The Dick Taylor Show at 3 o'clock this afternoon. Oh, I got a good song from one of my favorite groups, the Grassroots, Sooner or Later, Baby.

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3: And plenty of clouds today, temperatures mainly in the 60s, then steady rain develops as the day goes on from north to south. Heaviest rain as we head through the night tonight. Into Saturday, rain to start, then some gradual drying, highs chilly, only in the 50s. Saturday night, lows in the 30s. A bit brighter as we kick off Sunday. From the Stormwatch 9 Weather Center, I'm meteorologist Jacqueline Thomas.
1: It's 64 degrees at WMEX-FM.

you ready for another tasty platter that doesn't matter? It's Lou and Arnie Ginsberg with another good old Wimex Forgotten 45.

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feel like it's raining all over the world. 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

0: I feel it's raining all over the world. Kinda lonely that, and it's raining all over the world. 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

A little bit of me, a little bit of you, a little bit of the monkeys kicking off the 11 o'clock hour of the Dick Taylor Friday show with the most amazing oldies for you. Keeping it going with Frankie V.

Working my way back to you, babe. Four Seasons on Wemex. Today is actually paperclip day. Drive my wife Sue crazy because I keep all my paper clips. She wants to throw them away in the trash. Don't throw that away. It's got a paperclip on it. Let me get that first. I'm just a miser. What can I say? Here's the Eagles on Wemex. This is One of These Nights.

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2: Plenty of clouds today, temperatures mainly in the 60s, then steady rain develops as the day goes on from north to south, heaviest rain as we head through the night tonight. Into Saturday, rain to start, then some gradual drying, highs chilly, only in the 50s, Saturday night lows in the 30s, a bit brighter as we kick off Sunday. From the Stormwatch 9 Weather Center, I'm meteorologist Jacqueline Thomas.
0: It's 64 degrees at WMEX FM.

Paul Revere and the Raiders and Good Thing at WMEX-FM. Sadly, on this day, May the 29th in 2021, we lost American singer B.J. Thomas. He died of lung cancer at the age of 78. He scored hits with songs like Hooked on a Feeling, Hey, Won't You Play Another Somebody Done Somebody Wrong Song, Don't Worry Baby, Whatever Happened, Old Fashioned Love, and a number one song for him, Raindrops Keep Falling on My Head. Today we remember B.J. Thomas.

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2: And plenty of clouds today, temperatures mainly in the 60s, then steady rain develops as the day goes on from north to south, heaviest rain as we head through the night tonight. Into Saturday, rain to start, then some gradual drying, highs chilly, only in the 50s, Saturday night lows in the 30s, a bit brighter as we kick off Sunday. From the Stormwatch 9 Weather Center, I'm meteorologist Jacqueline Thomas.
0: It's 64 degrees at WMEX-FM.

it's good guy Arnie Ginsberg, and it's time to say woo-woo Ginsberg, because right now we're going to give you another Wemex Forgotten 45 free with your order. 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

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That's a sweet at WMEX-FM. Today is Pink Flamingo Day. I wouldn't recommend eating one of those plastic pink flamingos, but celebrate them as you go by. 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
3: Plenty of clouds today, temperatures mainly in the 60s, then steady rain develops as the day goes on from north to south, heaviest rain as we head through the night tonight. Into Saturday, rain to start, then some gradual drying, highs chilly, only in the 50s, Saturday night lows in the 30s, a bit brighter as we kick off Sunday. From the Stormwatch 9 Weather Center, I'm meteorologist Jacqueline Thomas.
0: It's 64 degrees at WMEX FM.

Mama Cass Elliott and Make Your Own Kind of Music at WMEX-FM. This day in 1971, Rolling Stones started a two-week run at number one on the singles charts with a song called Brown Sugar from Sticky Fingers, the first single released on the Rolling Stones record label. And it was the band's sixth number one song. Gonna play for you right now, Stones and Brown Sugar.

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This day in 1969, Crosby, Stills, and Nash released their self-titled debut album on Atlantic Records. It spawned two top 40 hits, Marrakesh Express, which I played earlier in the show, and Sweet Judy Blue Eyes. 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
2: And plenty of clouds today, temperatures mainly in the 60s, then steady rain develops as the day goes on from north to south, heaviest rain as we head through the night tonight. Into Saturday, rain to start, then some gradual drying, highs chilly, only in the 50s, Saturday night lows in the 30s, a bit brighter as we kick off Sunday. From the Stormwatch 9 Weather Center, I'm meteorologist Jacqueline Thomas.
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Hi, it's Arnie Woo Woo Ginsburg with another Wimex Instant Request for You. 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

I got rhythm too. I don't know where I left it, but I got it. Happenings. And we kicked off the 1 o'clock hour of the Dick Taylor Friday Show with the Rolling Stones. Let's spend a night together, and we keep the hits coming with Fleetwood Mac and Go Your Own Way.

Last train to Clarksville. Monkees, WMAX-FM. This day in 1965, the Beach Boys started a two-week run at number one on the U.S. singles chart with their song Help Me Rhonda, the group's second number one song. The recording session was interrupted, however, by the Wilson brothers' drunken father, Murray, who arrived at the studio to criticize the boys' enthusiasm. Can you believe it? The recording reel continued to record the confrontation, which still circulates among fans to this very day. We're going to play that number one song from the Beach Boys. Here is Help Me Rhonda.

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5: And plenty of clouds today, temperatures mainly in the 60s, then steady rain develops as the day goes on from north to south, heaviest rain as we head through the night tonight. Into Saturday, rain to start, then some gradual drying, highs chilly, only in the 50s, Saturday night lows in the 30s, a bit brighter as we kick off Sunday. From the Stormwatch 9 Weather Center, I'm meteorologist Jacqueline Thomas.
0: It's 63 degrees at WMEX FM.

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2: And plenty of clouds today, temperatures mainly in the 60s, then steady rain develops as the day goes on from north to south. Heaviest rain as we head through the night tonight. Into Saturday, rain to start, then some gradual drying, highs chilly, only in the 50s. Saturday night, lows in the 30s. A bit brighter as we kick off Sunday. From the Stormwatch 9 Weather Center, I'm meteorologist Jacqueline Thomas.
0: It's 66 degrees at WMEX FM.

iceberg here, and all up and down the coastline and the lakes region, nothing pops up those good memories like a good Wemex Forgotten 45.

Our Arnie Woo Woo Ginsburg Forgotten 45 this hour from 1975. 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
3: Plenty of clouds today, temperatures mainly in the 60s, then steady rain develops as the day goes on from north to south, heaviest rain as we head through the night tonight. Into Saturday, rain to start, then some gradual drying, highs chilly, only in the 50s, Saturday night lows in the 30s, a bit brighter as we kick off Sunday. From the Stormwatch 9 Weather Center, I'm meteorologist Jacqueline Thomas.
0: It's 65 degrees at WMEX FM.

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2: And plenty of clouds today, temperatures mainly in the 60s, then steady rain develops as the day goes on from north to south, heaviest rain as we head through the night tonight. Into Saturday, rain to start, then some gradual drying, highs chilly, only in the 50s, Saturday night lows in the 30s, a bit brighter as we kick off Sunday. From the Stormwatch 9 Weather Center, I'm meteorologist Jacqueline Thomas.
0: It's 64 degrees at WMEX FM.

this is Arnie Woo-Woo Ginsburg. Are you losing your memory? Are you going cuckoo? Let's bring it back right now with another great Wemex Forgotten 45.

That's Lemon Pipers and Rice is Nice, the WMEX FM, our Forgotten 45 this hour from 1968. That's going to do it for me for this day and this week and almost the month. But I'm going to be back on Sunday, the last day of May, the 31st. I'm going to be on the air from noon to 4 o'clock, and we will get together then. Till we do, be good and keep that radio on.

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2: SRN News, I'm Bob Agnew in Washington. President Trump says he's holding a White House Situation Room meeting with advisors as he looks at making a final determination on moving forward with the latest deal to extend the ceasefire with Iran. Last night, it was Vice President J.D. Vance who told reporters that a lot of issues need to be hammered out.
3: There are a lot of details to work out, but what I mean is I think we're making progress. We're getting to a point where we could potentially sit down and settle these issues, but that requires us to make a little bit more progress. I can't guarantee that we're going to get there, but right now I feel pretty good about it.
2: A rocket belonging to Jeff Bezos' Blue Origin exploded during a test flight at the launch pad last night, shaking nearby homes and briefly painting the sky orange. Blue Origin said its New Glenn rocket exploded during an engine firing test being conducted ahead of a satellite launch that was planned for next week. Five people have lost their lives. Several dozen have been injured in a work zone crash along a busy interstate south of Washington, D.C. State police say a bus slammed into a half dozen vehicles that were slowing down for the southbound work zone along Interstate 95. A fire in a rail yard train car near New York's Penn Station injured five people and disrupted service for many commuters early today. It resulted in train delays in New Jersey and New York. Rescuers tried to reach four climbers who fell on Mount McKinley.
4: The conditions of the four missing climbers are not known. The National Park Service says they fell on Alaska's Mount McKinley, North America's tallest peak. Rangers have been hoping for a weather window that would allow them to reach the area by helicopter. The climbers fell near Denali Pass at about 18,200 feet. They were part of a seven-person team. A park spokesman says officials have been in contact with the other three climbers who returned to an area known as High Camp around 17,000 feet. I'm Mike Hemp.
2: And this is SRN News.

0: That's The Doors on 105.9 WMEX FM. Good afternoon, Rochester. You've got the Richmond Radio Disaster for this Friday. Yes, the 29th of May. Month is almost over with. Here's Johnny Bristol on 105.9 WMEX FM.
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3: Then steady rain develops as the day goes on from north to south. Heaviest rain as we head through the night tonight. Into Saturday, rain to start, then some gradual drying, highs chilly, only in the 50s. Saturday night, lows in the 30s. A bit brighter as we kick off Sunday. From the Stormwatch 9 Weather Center, I'm meteorologist Jacqueline Thomas.
0: It's 63 degrees at 105.9 WMEX FM.

Jay Nantz on WMEX AFM. I'm Tim Richmond on a Friday afternoon. These are a flock of seagulls, so don't look up.

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0: That's Steely Dan and Hey 19. I'm Tim Richmond on WMEX FM. 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
2: Then steady rain develops as the day goes on from north to south. Heaviest rain as we head through the night tonight. Into Saturday, rain to start, then some gradual drying, highs chilly, only in the 50s. Saturday night, lows in the 30s. A bit brighter as we kick off Sunday. From the Stormwatch 9 Weather Center, I'm meteorologist Jacqueline Thomas.
0: It's 63 degrees at 105.9 WMEX FM.

Arnie Woo Woo Ginsburg here with another Good Guys Forgotten 45. 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
2: With SRN News, I'm Bob Agnew with Washington. President Trump says he's holding a White House Situation Room meeting with top advisors looking for a way forward and a final determination on whether they're going to accept the latest proposal for a ceasefire with Iran. It would extend it by 60 days and also address Iran's nuclear program. More details on the ongoing tensions from correspondent Joe Fetterman.
3: As ceasefire talks between the U.S. and Iran drag on, the truce has come under another test. The U.S. has carried out a series of strikes on Iranian targets this week, most recently on Wednesday night. It says these strikes are in response to Iranian threats. In the latest incident, Kuwait says it was attacked by Iranian missiles and drones. Iran confirms that it launched a fresh attack in the region.
2: That is correspondent Joe Fetterman. A Russian drone that was part of an overnight attack on Ukraine has crashed into an apartment building in Romania.
4: The Russian drone was tracked by radar in Romanian airspace and crashed onto the roof of a building in Galati. The impact followed by a fire. Two people suffered minor injuries and several others were evacuated. In response to the crash, NATO member Romania is asking the alliance for a faster transfer of anti-drone capabilities to its military, calling the drone's flight a serious violation of international law.
2: And that is correspondent Charles De La Desma reporting. Supreme Court Justice Amy Coney Barrett has been targeted in a swatting incident. Nobody was hurt. Correspondent Laura Winters with a call that touched off an emergency response.
5: There is an LOI for this address that has 24-hour security coverage for a high-priority resident of the county.
6: You're listening to the 911 call. The moment officers are immediately dispatched to the home of the Supreme Court Justice. This after a swatting call is made about shots fired at her Fairfax, Virginia home.
7: Make contact with security that's on scene. They should be outside and explore. He said he hasn't heard anything.
2: And that is correspondent Laura Winters reporting. This is SRN News.
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Are you ready for more of the most amazing oldies? I hope so. I'm Tim Richmond, and I've got Barbara Mason.

0: 1974 Gold from Paul McCartney and Wings. That's Band on the Run. It's 21 minutes after 4 o'clock.
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2: Then steady rain develops as the day goes on from north to south. Heaviest rain as we head through the night tonight. Into Saturday, rain to start, then some gradual drying, highs chilly, only in the 50s. Saturday night, lows in the 30s. A bit brighter as we kick off Sunday. From the Stormwatch 9 Weather Center, I'm meteorologist Jacqueline Thomas.
0: It's 62 degrees at 105.9 WMEX FM.

Marilyn McCoo and Billy Davis, along with the rest of the Fifth Dimension there, Wedding Bell Blues. Today is May the 29th. It is National Paperclip Day. Boy, I'll tell you what, those things come in handy. Especially if you have to open the CD deck on a computer. Ooh. It's also National Coca Vin Day. That's pretty good, too.

Brenton Wood making the music on the Richmond Radio Disaster here on this Friday afternoon. I don't have a sign, but I got your number. It's Beachwood 45789. These are the Motown Marvelettes on WMEX-FM.

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2: Then steady rain develops as the day goes on from north to south. Heaviest rain as we head through the night tonight. Into Saturday, rain to start, then some gradual drying, highs chilly, only in the 50s. Saturday night, lows in the 30s. A bit brighter as we kick off Sunday. From the Stormwatch 9 Weather Center, I'm meteorologist Jacqueline Thomas.
0: It's 58 degrees at 105.9 WMEX FM.

That's Rascals. We opened up with Smokey and the Miracles. Good afternoon. Time for some Olivia Newton-John. If not for you, we wouldn't be here. We're all about you on WMEX.

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0: 1971 gold from Hamilton, Joe, Frank, and Reynolds. It's just about 20 minutes after 5 o'clock.
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3: Then steady rain develops as the day goes on from north to south. Heaviest rain as we head through the night tonight. Into Saturday, rain to start, then some gradual drying, highs chilly, only in the 50s. Saturday night, lows in the 30s. A bit brighter as we kick off Sunday. From the Stormwatch 9 Weather Center, I'm meteorologist Jacqueline Thomas.
0: It's 57 degrees at 105.9 WMEX FM.

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2: Then steady rain develops as the day goes on from north to south. Heaviest rain as we head through the night tonight. Into Saturday, rain to start, then some gradual drying, highs chilly, only in the 50s. Saturday night, lows in the 30s. A bit brighter as we kick off Sunday. From the Stormwatch 9 Weather Center, I'm meteorologist Jacqueline Thomas.
0: It's 55 degrees at 105.9 WMEX FM.

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2: Then steady rain develops as the day goes on from north to south. Heaviest rain as we head through the night tonight. Into Saturday, rain to start, then some gradual drying, highs chilly, only in the 50s. Saturday night, lows in the 30s. A bit brighter as we kick off Sunday. From the Stormwatch 9 Weather Center, I'm meteorologist Jacqueline Thomas.
0: It's 55 degrees at 105.9 WMEX FM.

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2: Then steady rain develops as the day goes on from north to south. Heaviest rain as we head through the night tonight. Into Saturday, rain to start, then some gradual drying, highs chilly, only in the 50s. Saturday night, lows in the 30s. A bit brighter as we kick off Sunday. From the Stormwatch 9 Weather Center, I'm meteorologist Jacqueline Thomas.
0: It's 55 degrees at 105.9 WMEX FM.

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5: Then steady rain develops as the day goes on from north to south. Heaviest rain as we head through the night tonight. Into Saturday, rain to start, then some gradual drying, highs chilly, only in the 50s. Saturday night, lows in the 30s. A bit brighter as we kick off Sunday. From the Stormwatch 9 Weather Center, I'm meteorologist Jacqueline Thomas.
0: It's 54 degrees.

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2: Then steady rain develops as the day goes on from north to south. Heaviest rain as we head through the night tonight. Into Saturday, rain to start, then some gradual drying, highs chilly, only in the 50s. Saturday night, lows in the 30s. A bit brighter as we kick off Sunday. From the Stormwatch 9 Weather Center, I'm meteorologist Jacqueline Thomas.
0: It's 54 degrees.